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I hope I got that approximately right. You heard it on classical WFMT. And here's one more piece in the old style. This one is by Edward Elgar. It's a minuet from his Wand of Youth suite.

instrument called the square piano, which sounds to me a bit like a hammered dulcimer or the Hungarian cymbalom. 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